0: ourselves orders. Come on, come on.
1: Here we go. Money, money, money.
0: I'm running out of rope. I said I'm running out of money. I ain't running out of hope.

Growing up in a small town, bad skin, bad eyes, gay and fatty, people look at you funny when you're in a small town. My father worked in construction. It's not something for which I am suited. Oh, what is something for which you were suited? Getting out of here.